as life goes on. I'm starting to learn more and more about responsibility. And I realize that everything I do is affecting the people around me.

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1: My girl just caught me.
2: Say it wasn't you.
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0: 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I'm gonna hit this city.
1: Let's
0: before
1: go.
0: I leave, brush my teeth with a bottle of Jack. Cause when I leave for the night, I ain't coming back.

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1: 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We are just a bombastic, romantic, fantastic lover. 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